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Oh mammy's baby loves every shortening bread. 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They caught me with the skillet, they caught me with the lid, they

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I just gotta

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I know darn well he'll convince me that he's right again. 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